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1: What's this music about? I don't wanna hear like, oh, fuck all this beautifully played, oh, listen to this blast. No, fuck it. Bring back the fucking danger in the music.
2: Well, you know you, and you know me. We're brothers. You want the best. I don't care what you got, you want the best.
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0: businessman has announced plans to build a nuclear fallout shelter at Peterborough, Cambridge.
1: Three High Court judges have cleared the way for Cameron.
2: It was announced today that the replacement for the Atlantic conveyor, the container ship lost in the Falklands conflict, will be built in Japan.

And what's more, no one ever disappears. You never hear their standard issue kicking in your door. You can relax.

0: about. I don't want to hear like, oh, fuck all this beautifully played, oh, listen to this blast. No, fuck it. Bring back the fucking danger in the music.
1: Well, you know you, and you know me. We're brothers. You want the best. I don't care what you got, you want the best.
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0: 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I don't care what you got. You want the best.
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Multiculturalism is a divisive force. One can't uphold two sets of ethics or be loyal to two nations any more than a man can have two masters. Youngsters of all races born here should be taught that British history is their history, is their history, is their history.

0: 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Very much interlinked. Very much interdependent.
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0: è sempre Di por ti.
1: All right, so I'm going to do another song here that was actually written by my grandfather again. This one is called Deportee. It's also known as the Plane Wreck at Los Gatos. And it was written by Woody, but it was actually just the words were written by Woody. And then a student by the name of Martin Hoffman came along and put the melody to it and made a song of it. And then years later, a man by the name of Tim Hernandez heard the song, found out about the details, and wrote a book. And this kind of just goes to show you how a song can start and go on and live and impact people's lives the way that this has. And, well, I'll sing it for you, but the story is quite incredible and one of my favorite songs. So thank you for requesting it.

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0: 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I had a splitting headache from which the future's made.
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0: it like, oh, fuck all this beautifully played. Oh, listen to this blast. No, fuck it. Bring back the fucking danger in the music.
1: Well, you know you. And you know me. We're brothers. You want the best. I don't care what you got. You want the best.
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As a dancer, in the clear and the quiet, in the vapor through starshine, the vision of serene, mind sculptor.

0: 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No, fuck it. Bring back the fucking danger in the music.
1: Well, you know you, and you know me. We're brothers. You want the best. I don't care what you got, you want the best.
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We clutter up our lives with insignificant things that have no value.

0: 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I don't wanna hear like, oh, fuck all this beautifully played, oh, listen to this blast. No, fuck it. Bring back the fucking danger in the music.
1: Well, you know you, and you know me. We're brothers. You want the best. I don't care what you got, you want the best.
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friend, if you want to feel better, don't let the devil make you toss this letter. If you've been crossed up by hoodoo, voodoo, the wizard or the lizard, you got family trouble, man trouble, woman trouble, no life through the rubber. You're looking for a true friend or a true lover, or if you've been living undercover, well, I'm coming to your town to break it all down and help you with all of this. I'm looking to help you find bliss one day, a one way, can't miss. I'm here to tear all the walls down. 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Just like Joshua and the fabled walls of Jericho, I'm here to tear down the institution. God spoke to me, said, listen to me. I anoint you with the power that'll get them all moving. You're agitated, you're prayed and meditated, you're concentrated on getting elevated. By sundown, one day, you who come will be blessed with a big money blessing. You will be doubted by all the unbelievers on all of the things I'm addressing. But you must tell seven friends. You must first bring seven friends. And don't be selfish and keep this all to yourself and don't eat shellfish. Hate is trying to take someone else's love for yourself. But I'm here.

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0: 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No, fuck it. Bring back the fucking danger in the music.
1: Well, you know you, and you know me. We brothers. You want the best. I don't care what you got, you want the best.
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0: 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We're brothers. You want the best. I don't care what you got, you want the best.
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I couldn't stand this bland sound anymore, so I walked toward my deck to turn it off. All I could see was the B-side of the disc, which I'd assumed a donut shape with a label on the outside rim. I reached for the arm, which was less than 1 micron long, but weighed more than Saturn, and time stood still. I knew I had to escape, but every time I tried to flee, the record was in front of me.

0: 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No, fuck it. Bring back the fucking danger in the music.
1: Well, you know you, and you know me. We brothers. You want the best. I don't care what you got. You want the best.
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0: Paranoia gets you, do you trust your shadows? You get the panic attack, you feel manic in fact. Maybe you should have a Xanax, relax. Ramming it back is just like an addict.

P12 victim to police violence. Abolish the police. Dancing unstable under the abandoned scaffold of Babel. We had eight at the table, breaking bread and cake.